0: Yes! Song, old song called Sign Signs. I wish we did write that one, but we didn't.
1: Star FM, Maximum Rock.

truth, so let's talk about it. You know the truth, so let's talk about it. You sound confused, so let's talk about it. So what you wanna?